And it's time for those requests. Now, don't forget, if you do want to request, the phones are working now, so you can put your name down. Now, the first one, we're going out to Port Macquarie, and we're saying hello to Jojo out there. Now, Jojo, for you, you wanted, that's what friends are for, Dionne Warwick, and that's going out to Carol, wishing her a very happy Mother's Day. And the next one, you've got Whitney Houston, the greatest love of all. This is the Sounds of MacArthur.

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0: 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Now we're saying hello to Dave over there at Springwood, Dave, FR David, Words, and the Shadows, the Boys. And then we're going over to Brookvale and we're saying hello to Joanne. Joanne, you wanted Johnny O'Keefe, What I'd Say, and Diana Ross, I Won't Last a Day Without You. This is the Sounds of MacArthur. If you'd like to join the request list, 4625-2768, or put it through on our Facebook page, Sounds of MacArthur.
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Beautiful song from Diana Ross, I Won't Last a Day Without You. And that went out to Joanne listening to us there at Brookvale. Now we're saying hello to a lovely couple out there at Elderslie, and that's Colleen and John. You wanted Isla Grant, Mother's Chair, and Foster and Allen, A Mother's Way. And then we're saying hello to a lovely man out there at Reevesby, and I know he's busy cooking. Cooks every Saturday morning while he's listening to the show. And you wanted a double play from Engelbert Tony, and you've got Walk Through This World With Me and If Tomorrow Never Comes. Now, if you'd like to join the Cheerio list, the phone number is 4625 2768, or put it through on our Facebook page, Sounds of MacArthur. We'd love to hear from you.

0: And you're listening to The Sounds of MacArthur, and that was a beautiful song from Engelbert. I didn't realise Engelbert had done it, If Tomorrow Never Comes. And now we're going out to, where are we going? We're going out to Balambi and saying hello to John out there. John, lovely chatting with you. And you wanted Ted Daigle with Mary Lou and Timmy Euro, What's the Matter, Baby? And then we're going out to Kev out there at the mountains. Lovely chatting with you, Kev. You wanted Mother, the Queen of My Heart, Jimmy Rogers and Isla Grant. Kev will be played after the news, and we'll be drawing the flowers after the news as well. So you've got 5 minutes if you want to ring through and put your name down, 4625-2768. Also, if you'd like to get a song down, or you can go through our Facebook page, Sounds of MacArthur.
1: We'd like to say Happy Mother's Day to my wonderful, beautiful, amazing, talented, strong mother, Carmelina Cordina. 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

0: And you're listening to The Sounds of MacArthur, and that was Isla Grant, Single Yellow Rose, and that went out to Ken, listening to us out there at the mountains. Hi, Deej, what have you got in the box?
1: Good morning. In the box, oh, my little box.
0: Is that a present for me?
1: It could be a present for you.
0: Ooh.
1: But I thought I'd think about everyone else for once.
0: Okay, so I'll get in the scrap heap.
1: So we'll just push you aside for a moment.
0: Okay.
1: And
0: that's nice to know. Out the door I go.
1: We'll just think of three other people.
0: All right. Oh, you all got the
1: That names. Doesn't sound too right, does it, on the air?
0: But no, yeah. You're going to think of three other people instead of me. Okay, so it's time for that draw, is it?
1: It is time for that Mother's Day flower giveaway, all thanks to our wonderful sponsor,
0: Southwest Sydney Pest Control. And we've got gift vouchers for flower arrangement. And it's $40, so we're going to draw them.
1: Yes. Okay. That's the wonderful boxy.
0: Oh, okay. So they're shaking up. Oh, who's our first one? Let's have a look. John Goldston is our first one.
1: Congratulations, so, John.
0: Okay. So give it another shot. Who's this one?
1: Feels like we're playing bingo.
0: It looks like we've got John's. Another John. John Flanagan.
1: There you go.
0: Can I get a third John?
1: How many more Johns is in the box?
0: Oh, none of them are mothers. Oh, we've got a mother. Well, she could be a daughter or a mother. Kylie Brooks. So congratulations to those three people. So if they'd like to give us a call at the station, we'll be here till 4 o'clock today if you want to pick up the vouchers today, or else if you give us a call we can find out how you want to do this. You're listening to The Sounds of MacArthur. I've got to say congratulations to those winners. Also thank you to everyone that put their names through, and thank you to our sponsors as well.
1: Yes, for making it all possible for you.
0: Now we're going to be saying hello. Where are we going now? We're going to Joe at Mount Druitt. And Joe, you wanted the box stops, the door you closed to me, and the seekers, turn, turn, turn. And then we're going out to Rossmore and saying hello to Danny. Danny, glad to hear that you're getting better day by day. And you wanted Tom Petty, I Won't Back Down, and Johnny Cash, I Walk the Line. If you'd like to join the list, request 4625 2768, or put it through on our Facebook page, as some of our listeners are doing, Sounds of MacArthur.

0: vines, because you're mine, I walk the line.
1: And you're listening to The Sounds of MacArthur, and that was Johnny Cash, I Walk the Line, and that went out to Danny listening to us there at Rossmore. Still with Rossmore, we're saying hello to Agnes, Terry Stafford, Suspicion, and Elvis Presley, He Gave Me a Mountain. Then we're going over to Cobbity and saying hello and happy Mother's Day to Marjorie out there. Marjorie, Johnny Chester, the world's greatest mum, and Carter, my mother's face, and I know you wanted them for your mum. And who unfortunately isn't with you anymore either. Quite a few of us have lost our mums, and we think of them all this Mother's Day, so memories get triggered off. And of course, happy Mother's Day to those too that are in the substitute role of a mum. We've got some dads that are mums, and even some older siblings that are acting as mums for the younger siblings as well. So happy Mother's Day to all of you. You all do a great job. You're listening to The Sounds of MacArthur. If you'd like a request on today's show, 4625 2768, or put it through on our Facebook page, Sounds of MacArthur.
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You're listening to The Sounds of MacArthur, beautiful song from Carter and Carter, My Mother's Face, and that went out to Marjorie, listening to us there at Cobbity. Now we're going to Baulkham Hills and saying hello to Marty. Marty, you want a Dick Caruso? We've never met. And then for Ash at Kings Park, First Love, The Firebirds. And then we're going out to West Hoxton and saying hello to a lovely couple out there, Sue and John. Marty Robbins, Love Me, and Roberta Flack, The First Time I Ever Saw Your Face. You're listening to The Sounds of MacArthur. If you'd like a request, 4625 2768, or put it through on our Facebook page, Sounds of MacArthur.

0: And you're listening to The Sounds of MacArthur. Now we're going over to Fairfield and we're saying hello to Winston. Winston, you wanted a double play from Gene Stafford, Rocking Along in an Old Rocking Chair, and After the News will be the other one, Winston Reminiscing. This is The Sounds of MacArthur, playing all the great hits that our listeners have requested.
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0: And you're listening to The Sounds of MacArthur, His Trouble. What have I done now?
1: Why do people say it's trouble when I'm around?
0: Because I've usually done something wrong.
1: Oh, I have that effect, don't I?
0: Yes, you do.
1: Yes. No, you haven't done nothing wrong.
0: Okay, that's good. No wrong buttons.
1: Yeah, no wrong buttons yet. Now, that's shaky. He's still in the cupboard asleep, so let him be. Don't wake him up yet.
0: Okay, we'll do that.
1: But it is Mother's Day tomorrow, and we do have one beautiful lady that is a mother. Her name's Carmelina Cordina. Yes, you're hearing her right now on the radio. And she's got a huge heart, this lady. And she does so much this for this radio station alone, plus two others as well. And all her listeners enjoy her. And she's a great and wonderful lady. So I'm glad to have Carmelina as my mum. And I thought we'll dedicate this song to her. And it's a song from Boyz II Men. And it's a song called Mama. So Mama, enjoy the song Mama.
0: Thank you.

0: And you're listening to the sounds of MacArthur and beautiful song from Boyz II Men. Got to say thank you to my song. Beautiful words. And that was a song for Mama. I've actually got that as a ringtone. Every time he rings me, I get to hear that. And now we're going out to Mulgoa and we're saying hello to Joe out there. Joe, Elvis Presley, If I Can Dream, and Willie Nelson, Don't Let Your Babies Grow Up to Be Cowboys.
1: Too late.
0: And then we're saying hello to Doris out there at Mulgoa, Cliff Richard on the beach, and Elvis Presley, Suspicious Minds. This is the Sounds of MacArthur, playing all the requests from our lovely listeners.

0: 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Now we're saying hello to Terry at Brownlow Hill. Terry, Darren Coggan.
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0: And you're listening to The Sounds of MacArthur. Now, Terry at Brownlow Hill, Darren Coggan, brown-eyed girl. And for the guys that have been working on your driveway, Roy Orbison working for the man, and the man, of course, is Terry out there. We're going to say hello to Margaret and Wayne. They put their request through on our Facebook page. Johnny O'Keefe, She Wears My Ring, and Ghost Riders, Frankie Lane. And then we're saying hello to Narelle, who's also put hers through Facebook. To Know Him Is to Love Him, the Teddy Bears. And then we're saying hello to Diane at Southwest Rocks. Now, Diane, for your mum, you wanted Senza Mama, and that's Connie Francis, and Billy Thorpe, Over the Rainbow. And then for yourself, Reba McEntire, Feet Up and Pat Him. And also Reba McEntire, Double Play, He Gets That From Me. 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

you're listening to The Sounds of MacArthur. I'm Carmelina Cordina. Thank you for your company today. Hope all the mums have a lovely Mother's Day tomorrow. Coming up after me now is TJ with Rock Revival. TJ will take you through until 4 o'clock. We've got Shaky in the chair. I'll be back again tomorrow between 9 and 10 with the gospel program.

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It's pressed between the pages like it found a place to hide.

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3: And that's the show, the Rock Revival. Got to say hello to Colin and John. Thank you so much for your call and your two requests. One from the Beatles, I Want to Hold Your Hand. And also this one from ABBA. And this is called Give Me, Give Me, Give Me. You are listening to The Rock Revival. It's where you have a say in what we play by calling us on 02-4625-2768. Or message us on Facebook. Sounds of Macabre is the place to go.

Good afternoon and welcome to the Sounds of MacArthur. Ian Shakespeare here playing songs from 1964. Well, we've only got four songs left, then we'll move into 1967. But a big shout out to Carmelina and to TJ. Fantastic programs from 9 o'clock this morning right through till 4 o'clock. You play it, or you say it, we play it, you don't, we won't. Some great requests there today and a really mixed bag of songs and some new people ringing in, which is absolutely fantastic. And a big shout out to Ian Donaghy. Saturday morning gets up at 6 o'clock in the morning. Who wants to do that? But Ian does it and does it regularly with a smile on his face. Some great music on Saturday here on the Sounds of MacArthur. So let's get to the music. 100.3 FM.

and brighter than ever before. Or at least that's the way I felt then. It's hard to understand that after all the wonderful things we did together, somewhere, somehow, something went wrong. I still, even now, can't believe

0: Four great songs from 1964. Well, that's the end of it for 1964. We're going to move into 1967. But before we do, we had Jay Justin with Reminiscing, The Shadows with Theme for Young Lovers, The Drifters with Saturday Night at the Movies, and Billy Thorpe and the Aztecs, Somewhere Over the Rainbow. Of course, that was from The Wizard of Oz. So let's take a little break. Then we'll get back right into the music from 1967.
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0: A little correction, three more songs from 1964, then we'll move into 1967. So the three were, we started off with Peter and Gordon, I Go to Pieces, a number 18 hit for them. That was written by the great Del Shannon. The Supremes with Baby Love, a number 22 hit. And then we finished off with the Sandells theme from An Endless Summer from the movie of the same name, and that was a number 24 hit. So let's get into 1967.
1: The year 1967.

0: Saturday afternoon on the Sounds of MacArthur at 21 minutes to the hour of 5 o'clock. And don't forget, we have the news at 5, the news, the sport and the weather, to be exact. The Monkees kicked off 1967, I'm a Believer, with a double play, I'm Not Your Stepping Stone, a number two hit for them. And then we had the big O, Roy Orbison, with Communication Breakdown, which got to number eight. We'll take a short break. Back after that with more music, more often. You're on 100.3 FM.
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0: Laman. You visit Lebedev. 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
1: Yes, I know.
0: Manchester?
1: Oh, Emlyn. Emlyn.
0: Alexandria?
1: Virginia, Virginia.
0: Falls Church?
1: Where's that?
2: Tape units at 5 o'clock here on the Sounds of MacArthur, playing songs from 1967. We had a double play there from the Mumbas and the Puppas. It was a number 5 hit for them, Words of Love and Dancing in the Street. Before that, Sandy Posey was Single Girl, number 6 hit, and we kicked it off an Aussie band, Cherokees, with Oh Mona. Let's keep the music rolling. We're playing songs from 1967.

0: You're on the Sounds of MacArthur Saturday afternoon with Ian Shakespeare playing songs from 1967. We had Johnny Young kick that group off with Kiss Me Now, a number four hit for him. The Who with Happy Jack, also a number four hit. And then Bev Harrell with What Am I Doing Here With You, a number 11 hit for her. We're going to go to the news after a couple of little breaks, and then you'll have the news, the sport and the weather. Back after that with more music from 1967.
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0: 18 minutes past the hour of 5 here on Saturday afternoon on the Sounds of MacArthur, playing songs from 1967. We had four tracks back-to-back there too. Royal Guardsman kicked it off, Snoopy versus the Red Baron, their number one hit. Ronnie Burns with Coal Man, number eight hit. That song was written by and had backing vocals by the Bee Gees. The Loved Ones with Sad Dark Eyes, a number 19 hit, and we finished off with Cliff Richard in the Country, a number 19 hit for him. Let's take a little break for our sponsors, and we'll be back straight after that with a lot more music.
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0: Well, when you listen to my program, it's usually a step back in time. 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So come and meet Carmelina and TJ on the Saturday. I'm actually not sure who's there on Sunday, but Carmelina and TJ will be there on Saturday. 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

Four tracks back to back. You're on the Sounds of MacArthur, playing songs from 1967. We kicked that group off with the Royal Guardsman, Snoopy versus the Red Baron. Then we had No One Looking at the Wrong Notes, You Silly Dodo. Where are we? My God, playing the wrong music. Oh, I didn't play the wrong music. It just picked up the wrong notes. Well, we'll start again. Playing songs from 1967, Jeff St. John on the Ed with Big Time Operator, a number 11 will hit for them. The Seekers with Georgie Girl, a number 2 hit. That song was written by Tom Springfield, which is the brother of Dusty Springfield and, of course, of the Springfields Band. The Rolling Stones with a double play, a double-sided number 1 hit, Ruby Tuesday and Let's Spend the Night Together. Well, we got it right, finally. Let's take a little break. Back after that with more music more often. You're on the Sounds of MacArthur.

0: Now that I've got it all sorted out and picked up the right book and the right pen and pushed the wrong button and pushed the right button, seniors moment, you're allowed those occasionally. You're on the Sounds of MacArthur, playing songs from 1967 with Ian Shakespeare, Wayne Fontana and the Mindbenders there with Pamela Pamela, a number 9 hit. That was written by Graham Gouldman from 10cc, who wrote a lot of songs, and particularly for the Yardbirds. Spencer Davis Group before that, Give Me Some Lovin', number 5 hit. Of course, Stevie Winwood on lead vocals. And Jimmy Ruffin, I've Passed This Way Before, a number 38 hit. All from 1967. I'll get it right this time. We're going to a sponsor break.
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6 minutes to six here on the Sounds of MacArthur, and at 6 o'clock we will have the news, the sport and the weather, and we'll be back after that with a lot of music. But we've still got a couple more songs to go before we finish off the hour. But in that group, we started off with Paul Jones, I've Been a Bad, Bad Boy. He was the original singer with Manfred Mann, got the number 10. Bob Crew, Generation, a number 32 hit for them, Music to Watch Girls By. I don't need music, I just like watching them go by. Petula Clark, Colour My World, number 8 hit, written by Tony Hatch and Jackie Trent. And we finished off with Roy Orbison, what a great song, There Won't Be Many Coming Home, a number 21 hit for him, and from the movie The Fastest Guitar Alive. Please sit back, relax, we've got a few more songs to go before we go to the news.

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3: Hello there, I'm Sean Bindley. Fresh US and Iranian strikes have further tested the fragile ceasefire between the two countries. The US has struck two empty Iranian-flagged oil tankers in the Strait of Hormuz, while Iran has renewed strikes against the UAE. The US Secretary of State says they're still expecting a response from Tehran on a proposed peace deal within the next 24 hours. The US and the Vatican have committed to improving bilateral ties after a fence-mending visit by Secretary of State Marco Rubio. His trip to Rome comes amidst President Donald Trump's repeated broadsides against the leader of the Catholic Church, who's urging peace in the Middle East. Tony Waterman has more.
4: It's an unusual assignment for Secretary Rubio.

0: Yes, playing songs from 1967. In this hour, we're going to try and get it all right, push the right buttons and not turn the wrong switch on and not pick up the wrong book. But I hope you enjoy the music from 1967. So let's get right into the music. 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
1: The year 1967.

Listening to the sounds of MacArthur, Saturday afternoon with Ian Shakespeare, playing songs from 1967, and the time now is 19 minutes past six. What a group. Very different, that group, wasn't it? Ray Brown and the Whispers with Same Old Song, a number 18 hit. Sonny and Cher with The Beat Goes On, that got to number 13. The new Vaudeville Band, and probably called dancehall music, I guess. Peekaboo, a number 7 hit. And The Love and Spoonful with Nashville Cats, a number 29 hit. And, of course, John Sebastian was lead vocal on that band. Let's get back to the music. 100.3 FM.

Cause you know I rode a freight train north to Detroit City. And after all these years, I find I've just been wasting my time. You know what I'm gonna do? I'm gonna take my foolish pride, get it on a southbound freight, and let it ride. I'm gonna go back to the loved ones, the ones I left waiting so far behind. I wanna go home. Yeah.

0: Ah, the sounds of MacArthur Saturday afternoon. You've probably noticed I haven't mentioned anything about the football. Yes, I'm not going to. Except that I'm a Bulldog supporter. This probably answers everything.
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The Mamas and the Poppers, yeah. Just push that button, I'll get the echo out of my my eardrums. It's a little button that tells me I'm on air. I just wanted to make sure I was. The Mamas and the Poppers there were dedicated to the one I love, Engelbert Humperdinck, before that, with Release Me. It was a number 9 hit for him, and that was his very first song, and we kicked it off again with the Royal Guardsman, The Return of the Red Baron, and that's a number 5 hit for them. Let's take a little break. Back after that with more music more often.

0: was the Twilights there with What's Wrong With The Way I Live, and a double play from the Beatles, a number one hit, Strawberry Fields Forever, and Penny Lane. This time we'll take a little break for our sponsors. Straight back after that with more music more often.
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Close your eyes, and I'll kiss you. 'Cause you know, tomorrow, I'll be missing you. And I know there's one thing that you can be sure of. I'll never, ever be untrue. And don't you know, darling, that even when I'm far, far away, I'll be riding home to you every day. And I'll be sending

0: That's it for another day. Another day, another dollar. Yes, that's what they say in the classics. Thank you for joining me today. Don Pedro's coming in straight after the news at 7 o'clock with 70s, 80s, 90s and beyond. I'll be back next week, Thursday, for Thursday Lunchbox, still playing songs with the word love in the title. I'm also filling in for Glenn Longbottom on Friday from 9 till 12 with jukebox hits, so songs from the 60s and the 70s that were jukebox hits. And back again next Saturday afternoon at 4 o'clock playing songs from 1967. So good night, take care, with Don Pedro coming up straight after the news.
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3: Hello there, I'm Sean Bindley. Fresh US and Iranian strikes have further tested the fragile ceasefire between the two countries. The US has struck two empty Iranian-flagged oil tankers in the Strait of Hormuz, while Iran has renewed strikes against the UAE. The US Secretary of State says they're still expecting a response from Tehran on a proposed peace deal within the next 24 hours. The US and the Vatican have committed to improving bilateral ties after a fence-mending visit by Secretary of State Marco Rubio. His trip to Rome comes amidst President Donald Trump's repeated broadsides against the leader of the Catholic Church, who's urging peace in the Middle East. Tony Waterman has more.
4: It's an unusual assignment for Secretary Rubio to repair relations with the Vatican after his boss, President Trump, called the Pope weak and said the head of the Catholic Church supported Iran having a nuclear weapon. The State Department says Rubio and Pope Leo discussed the situation in the Middle East during his 2.5-hour visit to the Vatican, but didn't go into detail. Pope Leo, the first American pontiff, has been a vocal critic of Trump's war in Iran and his immigration policies. The trip was partly meant to help the White House shore up conservative Christian voters ahead of the midterms, a loyal Trump base upset with how he's treated the pontiff and memes the president has posted depicting himself as Jesus. Tony Waterman, Washington.
3: Federal opposition leader Angus Taylor admits the Farah by-election is a tough fight for the Liberals. The regional New South Wales seat has been held by the party for the past 25 years. Tonight, it seems likely to fall to One Nation or an independent candidate. Taylor urging voters against a protest vote.
5: If you want to get rid of a bad Labor government, you need to vote Liberal. That this is the first step towards

0: James Taylor, Fire and Rain. 20 past 7. Hope you're making the most of your Saturday evening groove. Coming up after these few messages, a silly song by a group that have been entertaining us since the 70s.
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1: Pointer Sisters, Automatic. You heard here at 100.3. Coming up in the show, not too far away, the Guess Who with a tribute to Wolfman Jack. But before that, here's JPY for Mal and Yuko.

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1: First time I quit, had no idea what I was getting myself into. I lasted 3 days and some bright spark gave me a beer. Well, the second time was better. I lasted 6 weeks until my girlfriend decided I was too cranky and gave me a cigarette. The last time I quit, I just put out my cigarette and never lit another. Well, it wasn't that simple, but that was 3 years ago. You see, every time you quit, you get a little better at it. So remember, never give up giving up.
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5: 18 minutes to wait. Hope you're feeling great. We've got more great music coming up. Definitely some Iggy Pop as well as a Madonna. But before that, here's a David Bowie track for one of our newest listeners from Lidcombe.

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3: 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Coming up in the show, Midnight Oil, as well as Huey Lewis and the news. But before that, here's the Material Girl herself, who apparently lives like a prayer.
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Simple Minds, Love Song. 24 minutes to 9. We got an Olivia Newton-John track coming up real soon. But before that, here's the Eagles.

Procul, Procul Harum. What a shade of pale. 12 minutes to nine. Yours truly. Went and saw the Michael movie today with my lovely lady friend. It's a damn good movie. Even if you're not a Michael Jackson fan, you want to check it out. It's really well put together. Here's a track that takes you back to watching a video with zombies dancing.

bringing back some great memories of the 70s. ABBA, true story. ABBA were there in their Rolls Royce, I think, traveling through the city of Melbourne, being surrounded by Australian fans. And one lady grabbed her child, her little baby, and actually put it down on the ground, on the road in front of the car, just to make them stop so she could go over and talk to the group. True story. 3 minutes to 9. Here's the Beatles.

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1: The New South Wales SES is the state's most versatile emergency service. Teams of highly trained volunteers are ready to respond to disasters across the state. The New South Wales SES is the lead agency for floods, storms and tsunamis. There's a role for nearly everyone in New South Wales SES. We look forward to welcoming you to the New South Wales SES.

Player One, Space Invaders. Wow. Yep. Early 80s, spending all my 20-cent pieces playing Space Invaders and Pac-Man, as well as Karate Champ. Yep. My dad said, son, you'll never become anything from it. No comment. You're listening to 100.3. We got the Rolling Stones coming up real soon. But before that, here's the incredible Mr. Jimi Hendrix.

Classic rock by The Stones. I can't get no satisfaction. 12 minutes past nine. We got a Fleetwood Mac track coming up real soon. But before that, here's Tavares with a disco song.

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Frankie goes to Hollywood with Relax. We got about 34 minutes to go. The show room is stick around after 10 o'clock for Ian Shakespeare's music selections. Here's a double play of Queen.

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18 minutes to 10. 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

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Huh, how very appropriate, considering what's going on with the petrol. Although things are much better now. Yeah, do you know somebody had the nerve to ring up the other day and call me Don Petrol? That's a bit of a worry. Time for cold chisel.

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Yep, that was me last week. Thanks so much for tuning in, listening to 100.3. Make the most of your weekend, everyone. Here's Led Zeppelin.

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1: 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Big shout out there to Don Pedro. 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
5: 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We've turned the music up, the talk down. Shakey's Private Collection, some of my favourite songs from the last 7 decades. Please sit back, relax and enjoy. You're on The Sounds of MacArthur.

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never thought I'd cut a record by myself, but I got something I want to say. 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
2: Hello, I'm Sarah Warmby. The Department of Foreign Affairs and Trade has launched an emergency repatriation effort to bring home four Australians and one permanent resident stranded aboard a cruise ship at the centre of a deadly hantavirus outbreak that has already claimed three lives. DFAT officials are on their way to Tenerife in Spain's Canary Islands ahead of the ship's arrival, which is carrying about 150 passengers and crew. There are reports several others on board have also been infected. Independent Michelle Millthorpe claims the coalition is partly to blame for her loss in the Farah by-election. Miss Millthorpe increased her vote in the regional New South Wales seat, but it was not enough to topple One Nation. She claims the coalition's decision to preference the minor party diluted her vote. Conceding defeat, Miss Millthorpe says Farah can no longer be taken for granted.
3: We are no longer satisfied with being a safe seat. It gets very little attention or funding from the government of the day. We see the political class as totally disconnected from our everyday lives, and we are more than ready than ever to register our disconnect at the ballot box.
2: One Nation candidate David Farley is the new member and will represent the electorate in Canberra. Retailers are demanding further action to protect staff from escalating violence and abuse. A nationwide survey has found 71% of shoppers witnessed abuse directed at retail or fast food workers. Copper theft in Victoria is causing chaos. Carolee Katsimbanis explains.
4: Stealing copper has skyrocketed by 175% despite a government crackdown 8 years ago. The Age revealing new data by the Crime Statistics Agency shows nowhere is safe. 6,000 brazen thefts from 2023 to 25, targeting Melbourne's train network, homes, a police station, prison, schools, churches, gaming venues, and even a brothel. Thieves now hitting more than 50 sites a week. Carolee Katsimbanis, Melbourne.
2: Overseas now, and Russian President Vladimir Putin has attended this weekend's Victory Day Parade in Moscow, an annual showcase marking the end of World War II. The parade coincides with a three-day ceasefire between Russia and Ukraine, which was announced by US President Donald Trump. The BBC's Steve Rosenberg is in Moscow.
5: What was notable about this year's parade was what we didn't see. There were no tanks, no missiles, none of the hardware the Kremlin normally showcases on Victory Day. The parade had been scaled back out of fear of a Ukrainian attack. In a speech, President Putin spoke not just of the past, but of Russia's war now on Ukraine. We will always be victorious, he said. And then a 10-minute film was shown of Russia's latest weaponry. The Kremlin had clearly decided that if it couldn't parade the military hardware in public, a video presentation was the next best thing.
2: And briefly, British Prime Minister Sir Keir Starmer insists he will not walk away from the top job, despite his party suffering huge losses in local elections in England, Scotland and Wales. This is Air News. Manly's resurgence under interim coach Kieran Foran has continued with an impressive 32-4 win over Brisbane in the NRL. Foran says it's one of their best performances.
6: I just thought we got our detail right, like on our edges defensively, but I thought it was our brutality through the middle. Like we really went after them physically, and that's something we've wanted to do each and every week, but I thought we got it right tonight.
2: The Rabbitohs and Knights also had wins. Sydney returned to the top of the AFL ladder with a 105-97 win over North Melbourne. Meantime, Geelong has spoiled Scott Pendlebury's record, equaling 432nd AFL game in a 54-point defeat of Collingwood last night. Swans coach Dean Cox paying tribute.
7: What Scott's done over his whole career has been exceptional, you know, for not only the Collingwood Football Club, but for the AFL in general. And to see him play the way he's playing at, you know, his age and the games that he has played, he's an absolute superstar of our game. and should be honoured.
2: The Pies are due to meet the Swans on Friday night, with Pendlebury expected to be rested this week ahead of the record-breaking 433rd game against the Eagles at the MCG. In other results, wins to the Suns and Giants. And in the Women's A-League, Melbourne City are through to the grand final after a 1-0 win over Melbourne Victory. City will play the winner of today's other semi-final between Wellington and Brisbane. Australian Independent Radio News.

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My name is Carmelina Cordina, and I would like for you to join me for this 1 hour to hear the beautiful gospel songs I have lined up for you. In today's world, where life pressures can be unbearable for some, where people don't have the time to relax and enjoy their loved ones, or if you are here with no family or friends, just remember there is one person who will not leave you, and he is always with you, loving you. Let's hear him through these lovely songs on The Sounds of MacArthur.

You're listening to The Sounds of MacArthur. I'm Carmelina Cordina. I'd like to wish all the mothers out there a very happy Mother's Day today. Hope you enjoy your day. But the first song I'm dedicating to the mother of all mothers, Our Lady, and that's Hail Holy Queen.

Through the walk of life, in war, peace, and joy, the symbol of the cross has been an inspiration to us all. As women give birth and men fight and die in foreign lands, Jesus' death on the cross has given meaning and hope to all our lives. For the old rugged cross, so despised by the world, as a wondrous attraction for me. For the dear Lamb of God left his

You're listening to The Sounds of MacArthur, a mother's inspirational, a mother's love. No gift on earth is greater, no treasure held above, the joy that comes from knowing a mother's endless love. In spite of how it's tested, it grows from year to year, providing strength and comfort, it gently draws us near. It warms and it protects us and guides us from afar, shielding light upon us like a bright shining star. And when all things are measured, not one shall rise above or be compared in value to a mother's endless love.

0: 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Mother, thank you for your love, your kindness, and all the special things you do. Wishing you a beautiful Mother's Day.
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One day, disciple turned to Christ, and he said, "Jesus, Jesus, please teach me to pray." And Jesus led him to the top of the hill, where they bowed down and looked into the heavens. Then Jesus spoke, "Our Father, who art in heaven, hallowed be thy name. Thy kingdom come, thy will be done, on earth as it is in heaven." Give us this day our daily bread, and forgive us our trespasses as we forgive those who trespass against us. And lead us not into temptation, but deliver us from evil. For thy is the kingdom and the power and the glory.

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